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13: 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Just make sure nobody is.

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a chill. Damn. 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
1: 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I'm AJ King, pressing play on your Sunday morning. Up first is the Beavs.

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0: So let's go on with the Alarm Clock Olympics and let me know what time you woke up this morning and what the motive is. Are we heading down to London for the Arsenal parade? Is it a fitness vibe situation? Are we prepping the barbecue? Or are you just about to turn over and go back to sleep? Let me know, man. 03-448-112-23. That's my hotline. Light it up. You can send me a message. You can send me a voice note. 03-448-112-23. Save it. You might as well. Coming up, I've got some energy vibes on the way because it's a Sunday. We're making the most of the weekend. From David Guetta, after this, it's Another and 54 Ultra.

0: That was David Guetta and Bebe Rexha with I'm Good. I just hopped on Bebe Rexha's Instagram. She's rehearsing for something. She's in the dance studio wearing like the dance tracksuit. She's rehearsing for something important. It's happening. It's Sunday morning. We're doing Alarm Clock Olympics. Shout out to Jason. He said, AJ, I woke up at 4:15 today. I'm at work hoping to finish early to get back to my 9-week-old daughter. Oh, Jason! Love that. Big up Aaron and Raven. They're off to a kickboxing competition this morning.
1: Okay, let's go.
0: Yeah, that's what I'm talking about. Come and check in with me. It is really, really easy. My number is 03-448-11-2233. I need to know why you're up so early, what you're doing, what's your Sunday morning motive. My job is to play you some bangers, yeah? Lined up, I've got some Olivia Rodrigo and Calvin Harris.
2: Music. It sets the vibe. Gives us the feels. Connect.

So if you've just locked in, this is what we do every single weekend, right, by the way. Not even 8 o'clock and it is going off. This is Calvin Harris and Ellie Goulding with I Need Your Love. They snogged in the video for this. They were kissing. Ah! I'm AJ, good morning. I just need to say, if you've got a sister in your life, right, no one is as good as Steph, right? Steph just sent me a voice note and a message. She sent me a voice note and a text message demanding, number one, I play a song, which I'm not going to do because DJs just do what we want. We play, we're the selectors. But she was like, AJ, it's my brother's wedding today. I need you to big him up, all right? His name's Max. He's marrying the lovely Grace. They're getting married in Campton today. Steph, you win the award for best sister. Congrats to Max and Grace. Have a great time. If you need a little shout out, a little boost on your Sunday, I am here for that purpose. 03-448-11-223. Steph has set the bar very high today. She sent me a voice note. Feel free to send me a voice note on a Sunday. And she sounded awake and with it as well. No crusty morning voice from Steph. On the way, we've got 50 Cent and Olivia. A little history throwback for you after this is Olivia Rodrigo.

0: talking all sorts of antics with Olivia and Candy Shop. I'm AJ King, and on Friday, you could win yourself £750,000 on Make Me a Winner. It's real. Let's talk about it. So we've got £750,000 to give away on Friday as part of Make Me a Winner. £750,000 in your bank account next Friday for the best summer ever. Shout out to Pete, who won 750 grand on Friday.
1: Oh, my days. I've just been waiting for your call. I'm sat here with Sian, my partner. We've been doing this competition for almost 2 years, and you've just changed our lives.
0: Absolutely hilarious. His flabbers were ghasted. So, are you going to be the person who's going to kick off winning in June with another £750,000 in their bank account? 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That is new car, that is new villa, that is new watches, all the gadgetry you want. 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I could go on. It's a lot of cash. 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This is for over 18s only. And lines close at 5 p.m. on Friday when someone will win the lot. 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Good luck with that, and stay there, because I'm coming with some bassline. I've got Disco Lines and Tinashe with No Broke Boys next.
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That extendo version of a toxic relationship. Oh my gosh. Pack it in, both of you. That's Eminem and Riri with Love The Way You Lie. I'm AJ. Shout out to Carl, Sean and Tess. All in London for the weekend in the hotel room right now. About to go down to breakfast. Bring on the bacon. And they say they're taking the speaker with them as well. I love that. I love that. 03-448-112-233. Let me know what your Sunday is saying. Loads of people are headed into London for the Arsenal parade. It's just up the road from where we are. It is going to be insane later today, man. So let's party with this one. Here's Prosper and Clooney.

0: That's the homie Tate McRae with Greedy on Kiss. It is Sunday morning. Tomorrow, on Monday, Tyler West and Chloe Burrows are trying to change cinema forever whilst giving you the chance to win a trip to Hollywood. It's happening all week on Kiss Breakfast. Will critics call the film that they're trying to make an unforgettable epic or an unforgettable train wreck? They're going to be making their own movie. If you want to get involved, right, all you need to do to try and win that trip to Hollywood is WhatsApp us, get your phone out, on 03-330-916-974. All you got to do, yeah, is tell us when your life was like a movie. All right? Something absolutely epic in a good way or absolutely disastrous. When was your life like a movie? WhatsApp us on 03-330-916-974 for your chance to win a once-in-a-lifetime trip to Hollywood. Kiss Breakfast with Channel 4's Make That Movie, the new comedy outing from Sam Campbell. It's a six-part show which brings together a hilariously funny crew as they take ordinary people's wildest feature film ideas and turn them into real movies in just 3 days. You know, if Tyler and Chloe are involved, it's going to be a madness anyway. So we're just trying to hook you up with that trip to Hollywood. Get on it. Up next, I'm going to press play on a little something, a chilled vibe, because we've been going in hard this morning. From Dave and Thames next, is AJ with you on Kiss.
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0: 8 o'clock on a Sunday morning. Welcome to Weekend Breakfast with me, AJ King, setting you up to make the most of the last day of the weekend. Here's Dave and Tim.
18: Let's get the party started. See you at the bar, you was hardly talking. That's when I knew that your heart was scarring. Friends to lovers need a part to star in. Like, wait, babe, let me.

right now on Kiss. He was recently on tour with Neo. That's just like you and your bestie just going on a road trip and living your absolute best lives, man. Which is what you could be doing, because we got 750 grand to give away on Make Me a Winner. My phone line is going crazy, man. 03-448-11-22-33. Loads of people heading into London for the Arsenal parade. I'm an honorary gooner. Even if you're not, you know it's happening. It's going to be crazy. Shout out to Ash, Press and Bean in North London, awake, ready to get after it today. Let me know your Sunday motivation, even if it is you're doing the opposite, you're just having a barbecue at home and you're chilling. That's what Sundays are for. Talk to me, man. On the way, I've got another hookup from Iggy Azalea and Charlie XCX, but you know I love a collab. Here's Tyler and Zara Larsson for you. This is She Did It Again.

0: You knew that I'd be the I-G-G-Y, put my name in bold. I've been working, I'm up
1: in... Iggy Azalea on Charlie XCX with Fancy. I'm AJ. Try not to sneeze. Hay fever is just battering me right now. Oh my gosh. It's 20 past 8 on a Sunday. If you are on a road trip right now, Britain's best and worst service stations have been revealed. So if you're on the motorway looking to, like, catch a quick snack, here's where you need to go. In Gloucester, they've literally got the best service station in the UK. And Bridgewater, wherever that is considered the worst, especially the toilets. I'm so picky when it comes to loos, you know. I remember I was on a coach trip once, opened the door to the toilet. The stench that emanated from that small cubicle was so bad, I puked on the spot. I'm a delicate lad, what can I say, man? Let's keep it stepping for your Sunday, shall we? Come on, let's go. I've got some Bella Kay on the way and something very ravey from Crystal and Notion next. I'll see you in a bit.
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Kiss HQ. That's Fuse ODG and Sean Paul for your Sunday morning, Dangerous Love. It's not even 9 o'clock. It's been going off since 7. That's all I'm saying, man. I'm AJ King. What's good? What's good? What's good? Shout out to Siobhan. She says, Age, I'm revising so hard right now for my chemistry and economics A-levels next week. Big up my revision crew. I'm going to tell you something, right? I flopped my A-levels so hard, right? I flopped them so hard. To this day, my mum and dad still don't know what I got. I was like, I'm going to be a DJ. I'm going to be a radio guy. Look at me now. Made it? Made it. My number, if you need a little shout-out, some motivation on a Sunday, is 03-448-11-2-3. Shout-out to my fitness gang. Shout-out to my weekend warriors. If you're at work putting a shift in right now, I'm going to big you up. Come get in touch.

0: I'm AJ King, and we are talking money, you and I. Check this, right? So Make Me Your Winner is ready to make someone rich to kick off June. We have £750,000 to give away, £750,000, potentially with your name in it. Our latest winner, Pete, he won himself £750,000 yesterday. Him and his partner, Sean, are off to buy their dream home and treat themselves to a couple takeaways or two.
1: Oh, my days. I've just been waiting for your call. I'm sat here with Sean, my partner. We've been doing this competition for almost 2 years. And you've just changed our lives.
0: So I played you that clip of Pete from Friday to just to illustrate how real and life-changing Make Me A Winner really is. 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Don't DM me on Insta. It don't work like that, okay? This is for over 18s only. Lines close at 5 p.m. on Friday, which is when we could be calling you to let you know we're about to transfer £750,000, £750,000, straight into your bank account after the call. Think about how that would change your life. 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The easiest way is to text WIN to 64100. While you get on with that, I'm going to press play on some Ray up next on Kiss.
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1: So if you're new around here, the Kiss Weekend Anthem is a brand new track that you need to slap onto your playlist. This one comes from Miss Ariana Grande, and in her words, it is one of her favourite songs she's ever written. She's got album number 8 dropping on the 31st of July, and this is the first track which got released today. Let's get into it. Our Kiss Weekend Anthem. This is Ariana Grande and Hate That I Made You Love Me on Kiss.

0: celebrating the final day of the weekend. Shout out to Leanne. She's just messaged me saying, AJ, I'm just on my way home from work. I smashed it. My shift is done. Well done, Leanne. Yeah, and also big up Miley and Hadley on the way to the Arsenal parade with their mum, Stacey, right now. I wasn't going to go. The gas is real. All my group chats are popping off. Even the non-Arsenal fans are involved. It's just like going to be a pre-carnival carnival. That's the vibe and energy that I'm getting, man. Even if you support another team, you could be happy for someone else. 03-448-11-2-23. That is my number. Come check in. Send me a message. Send me a voice note. We're doing all of that, plus some Joel Corey and MNEK coming through with the harmonies on Head and Heart next.
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0: Sunday morning here on Kiss. I'm AJ King, welcoming you to the final day of the weekend. We are not playing around. Let's get into it with some Billie Eilish.

the weekend with Can't Feel My Face, and I'm loving what's happening this morning. The Kiss group chat is active. My gosh. 03-448-11-2233. That's 03.

0: Miss Kelly Rowland with When Love Takes Over. I'm basically partying on a Sunday morning. And listen, like I said, the group chat is popping right off. Loads of people heading to the Arsenal parade from inside London, from outside London, everywhere. Today's just a day of football. Shout out to Dina, Larry and Prin making their way down to North London as we speak. Let me know your Sunday status. Get involved on the group chat and I'll shout you out, man. Especially if you're working. Shout out to my weekend warriors. 03-448-11-2233. Go. Message me now. Send me a voice note if you can't be bothered to type, yeah? Stay there because I'm going in with some Pink Panthers for you after this. Kiss.
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Alyssa Steele. Some Piano House on a Sunday morning, because why not? We're making the most of the weekend. Yeah. I'm AJ King. Good day. Good day. Shout out to Katie from Warwick. She says, AJ, I've got loads going on today. Chilling with my sister-in-law. I'm playing two matches of netball. Is it? Are they netball matches? Netball games? I don't know. I don't know the terminology. But Katie's busy. She wishes everyone a happy Sunday. 03-448-11-2233. Get involved in the group chat. I've got some Olivia Dean on the way, but right now, this one from Drake has been going viral. It's been going crazy. It's called Janice.

0: about to tell you how you can be rich and have the finest, funnest summer ever. 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
1: Oh my days. I've just been waiting for your call. I'm sat here with Sean, my partner. We've been doing this competition for almost 2 years and you've just changed our
0: life. I love how he was trying to keep it together and Sean was just like, oh my God, in the background. That could be you on Friday as we kick off June with another £750,000 up for grabs. 750K could be in your bank account. 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That is your Sunday morning task. Get that done and stay there, because I've got more house on the way from Medusa and the Good Boys on Kiss.
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Party begins right now. Well, I'll tell a lie. It began at 7 o'clock. That's when I kicked it all off. I'm AJ with you until 11, setting you up so you can make the most of what's left of the weekend, yeah? Come get involved on my group chat. It's 03-448-112-233. Shout out to Ashley, Jazzy and Kel, all getting ready to make their way down to North London. Shout out to Val and Mandela, heading to North London as well for the Arsenal parade. Today's just a day of football. This whole weekend has just been taken over, man. Get your shouts into me. Let me know what you're saying, especially if you're a weekend warrior at work right now. Coming up here, it's only right I play you a little bit of a throwback, a Kiss anthem from 50 Cent and Snoop Dogg. That's after Mr. Alex Warren.

0: know how they feel about the monies and the honeys on PIMP. I'm AJ King. Coming up, I've got some Tyler for you with Chanel and even more vibes to jumpstart your Sunday morning. We are making the most of the weekend. I'll see you back here in a bit.
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0: Let's get it. It's me, AJ King, keeping it stepping for your Sunday morning with an elite playlist. Let's get into this from Tame Impala first.

or outside even. That's Katie, Ollie and Nitty and Zach on the way to the beach right now. Hitting me up on the group chat number 03448112233. Two people who are going to be super busy this summer are Calvin Harris and Jazzy. Calvin's going to be DJing all over the gaff. Jazzy's going to be DJing and singing all over the gaff. And we are so glad they met each other and got in the studio and gave us this. Here's Satisfy for your Sunday morning.

0: Knuckles, it's AJ with you. If you are a chocoholic, you love chocolate, close your ears and look away now, because Kit Kat have suffered another massive loss. They got robbed earlier this year. Tons and tons of Kit Kats just went missing. No one knows what happened. But then I've just seen that last week in Mississippi, a truck full of 5,000 kilograms worth of Kit Kat ended up skedaddling down the side of a mountain. There was no injuries, but I don't know what is going on here. Is there a Kit Kat conspiracy afoot in 2026? Who knows? Who knows, man? I'm going to keep it stepping with some bangers, yeah? I've got some Bad Bunny for you next. See you in a bit.
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17: Kiss.

a little something from James Hype and Kelly Lee, that's More Than Friends. And even though the sun is out, even though the heat wave is heat waving, James Hype is in the studio. He's in the UK, in London, getting ready for a big show. But he said, yo, I'm locking myself in the studio for the next 12 to 24 hours, making a banger. So if you are at work right now, aka a weekend warrior, you're in great company, man. If you need a big up to help you get through your shift, I can shout you out. I can help you with that. 03-448-11-2-23. Hashtag weekend warriors. Just like me, putting a shift in, keeping the nation moving. Yeah. Right, here's Somba and Homewrecker.

0: Kiss.
1: Let's get the party started. 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Like, wait, babe, let me

0: stamp on June by giving you the chance to win £750,000. 750 grand is ready to be won on Friday. Shout out to Pete and his partner Sean, who won themselves 750k on Friday. They're going to buy a new house.
1: Oh my days. I've just been waiting for your call. I'm sat with Sean, my partner. We've been doing this competition for almost 2 years, and you've just changed our lives.
0: I am so happy for those two. And on Friday, someone else is going to be equally over the moon, because we got £750,000 to give away. 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While you get on with that, I'm going to get on some BB Rexha. New Religion is next on KISS.
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23: Weekends. I could

I'm AJ King. Welcome to Kiss. Shout out to Adele. She wanted to hear some Olivia Dean. Play that, babes. Big up Johnny as well. Says, AJ, I'm chilling on this fine Sunday morning. We love that. I endorse that vibe. 03448 1122.

0: And that was Bebe Rexha with New Religion. I need you to do two things right now. 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Kick it off with some Mary J. Blige. Kiss.
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18: 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It is 11 o'clock. It is time for half an hour uninterrupted Kiss anthems. My name's Sam Darlaston and we're kicking it off with Mary J. Blige. Hey, Kiss.

I tell you what, nothing really brings out that sort of like 2016, 17 nostalgia like that. Mabel and Notes. What a duo. Fine Line playing on Kiss Anthems.

Nothing but old school, uninterrupted, for half an hour. I am Sam Darlaston. It's Sunday. What are you getting up to today? Ben's in touch already, saying, I am on the way to the Arsenal victory parade. Have fun. I've seen a lot of red shirts here in London today. 03-448-11-22-23. That is my WhatsApp number. Come and say hello. Drop us a message. Drop us a voice note. Shout whoever you want out. If you had a big Saturday night, I want to hear from you. 03-448-11-22-23. I've got Drunk in Love from Beyonce on the way. What a tune. But now, Sexy Back coming in on Kiss.

on a reel, it's just any excuse to play that song at the minute, innit? We play the, like, the vamped up version normally. Then in Kiss Anthems, where it's old school, well, I'll put Milky on again. Go on. Do the original. I'm Sam Darlaston. Half an hour of old school coming at you today. I want to hear from you on WhatsApp 03 448 11 22 33. Come and get yourself in touch. Let me know what your Sunday is saying. Richard, hello. He is in touch saying, morning, Sam. I'm going to see Hybrid Minds at a rave today. And it's the last one for a few months. Last rave for a few months. Interesting time to, like, pull away from raves in the summer. That's mad from you, but I rate it, Richard. 03 448 11 22 33. Day and night from Kid Cudi coming up. But now, Beyonce, Jay-Z. I've been drinking.

Messi and Heaven playing on Kiss. I'm Sam Darlister with you. It is Kiss Anthems done for another day. I've got Olivia Rodrigo on the way, and now I'm going to play a song from Ray that I actually witnessed for the first time. It's the first wedding I've been to since this song came out. I actually witnessed, like, the chaos that goes on at a wedding when this one drops now. It's wild. It's like, it was like seeing how the sausage is made. Like, it's like seeing exactly where this song needs to be played. Where is my husband now on Kiss?

0: Honestly, I thought I was done with this song. And then Zara Larsson released her Girls Trip remix album. And the version of that with Pink Pantheress, I go off. It's so good. Right, June begins tomorrow and you could be kicking off your summer with £750,000 lining your bank account. £750,000 could be all yours on Friday. Do you want that money? Come on, you do. We all do. 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It's for over 18s only. 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I'm back in a set with Joe. Keep it here.
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On the weekend, we do a little thing called the Kiss Weekend Anthem. The brand new tune we let you know about that is going to be defining the next like stint of life. And this one feels like it could be one of them like slow burners through summer. Ariana Grande is back with new music for the first time in a hot minute. She's got an album coming out called Petal pretty soon across the summer. And also, she's kicking off her tour in June. This is brand new music from her. It's the Kiss Weekend Anthem called Hate That I Made You Love Me on Kiss.

0: The music video for this back in the day used to make me want to go to a water park so much. And now I want to go to a water park again. I haven't been to a water park, I reckon, over a decade. Justin Bieber, Beauty and a Beat playing on Kiss. I'm Sam. We're on the approach to midday. I've got Olivia Dean with the national anthem. Man I Need plays next.
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0: It is midday. I'm Sam Darlaston with you on Kiss. I've got French Montana coming up after Olivia Dean first this hour.

0: playing on Kiss. It's Sunday. We're going to slow it down because it's a Sunday. We're going to do some Bella Kay now. And I've just seen a clip of her online, actually, saying she never actually intended to release this song. And she played a little, like, an original demo of it.
1: I can play the old version. I was listening to it this morning, and I was like, oh, my God, this is crazy. Yeah, cool.
2: We don't have to get into what that says about me or shut it.
0: Right, I feel like it sounds the same, no? I was really expecting it to be like this whole different groundbreaking thing. Sounds the exact same, Bella.

0: My phone must have been listening to me yesterday when I was saying how good Sean Paul is and how much I want to see him live, because I just keep getting... He's just been on tour throughout all of Europe and he finished it last night in Germany. Him at like some little German club would have gone insane. Sean Paul live, come on. When's the UK leg? I've got Dominic Fike on the way in just a second on Kiss. Keep it here.
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Right, this is a call out to anyone else who's chronically online. Does this song also make you think of... Have you seen, I don't know if anyone follows a couple of... I think they're parakeets or parrots. I'm not sure. 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That that sing this song, and they sing it almost the same as Rihanna. Like, really good. 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Like, and we just sort of let that happen, do you know what I mean?

0: 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Make sure you come and say hello. 03-448-11-22-23 on WhatsApp. You can voice notes or messages. 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We'll do them shortly, but first, let's get you filthy, stinking rich. £750,000 is up for grabs with Make Me a Winner. £750,000 could be yours. 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And lines close at 5pm on Friday. 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I'm back in just a set with Bruno Mars. 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

0: Duke Dumont and AME with the 2010s classic. Need You 100% playing on Kiss. I'm about to play you Tyler and Zara Larsson. I love Zara Larsson's new, like, world fame that's going on out there, because loads of old clips of her on chat shows keep resurfacing. And then I saw this one earlier that really, really made me laugh.
1: It's fun to shart, but, like, I want to be on the top. And I say this, and I really do say this in the most humble way. Like, I'm not...
2: I get it.
1: ...myself.
2: No. By the way, it sounded like...
3: I thought you said shart, and like a...
0: She meant chart, which is absolutely brilliant. She fully said the word chart, which is so good. Love the concept of just saying that back in the day. This is a new tune when she did it again. Play-

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1: Can I have a big shout out to Connor Price, Chloe Price, who's 28 today. I'd like to wish them a happy birthday from Charlotte and Maisie. Happy birthday.
0: Happy birthday, the big 28. Same as me. Dave and Thames on the way in just a sec on Kiss. Keep it here.
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2: 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Kiss.
0: It is 1 o'clock. It's Sunday. I'm Sam Darnaston with you on Kiss. I've got a classic from Calvin Harris and Dua coming up after Rain Dance first.
17: Let's get the party started. See you at the bar, you was hardly talking. That's when I knew that your heart was scarring. Friends to lovers need a part to star in. Like, wait, babe, let me.

As it was playing on Kiss, we're about to do some Tiny Temper. I was watching an interview with him recently, actually, where he was talking about buying his first house, which might be a position we could all dream of one day. And it was when Written in the Stars was really big and he was looking where to buy.

0: life. 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I need to buy. Alexander McQueen's house was on sale. But it's in Hackney. One of my friends, and God bless this guy, he was like, T, you need to get the house in Hackney. And I was like, am I really going to live in Hackney though? Like, this is hot, bro. Written in the Stars is out now. You want me to live in Hackney?
1: I tell you what, if you bought that house in Hackney, that'd be worth a fortune now, Nick. Jeez. This is his latest tune with Daycomb. This is Living Life on Kiss.

0: and it is sounding so good on a Sunday afternoon. Jay Huss, Did You See? You're on Kiss. Massive shout to Ellie on her way to kickboxing with Kiss On. Love that. Jack's in touch as well. He's working today. 03-448-11-22-23. Come say hello on WhatsApp. I've got Olivia Dean and some Snoop Dogg. Something for everyone.
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Snoop Dogg and Pharrell, Drop It Like It's Hot, come on. It is Sunday. That one is for Emma, who's in touch. Thank you. Shout out to my husband, Danny, driving home from our weekend away, celebrating our first wedding anniversary. Congrats, guys. 03448 11123 if you want to come and say hello. New Kalani and Usher now.

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0: Tate McRae, 10:35. So there's a biopic come in of Britney Spears' life. And there's rumours going around that Tate McRae might play her. She was asked it in an interview recently.
1: I don't really act. 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
0: You know what? I love that she's actually set out here saying, I'm not trained in acting, because most people these days just go, let's do it. Do you know what I mean? So fair play.

0: 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Now, Tyler West and Molly Rainford are taking over things with the Sunday Roast. Have a wicked rest of your weekend, and I'll see you in a bit.
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1: Big tune.
0: You're with Tyler West and Molly Rainford. Happy weekend. Welcome in. We've got some Tyler to play you in just a second.
1: Happy Sunday.
0: Thankfully, we've made it through the heat, boy.
1: Oh my gosh. It has been beaming.
0: It's been hot, innit?
1: Yeah, but let's not act like it's going to last, because we just got to savour it while we're here.
0: Well, but that's what I'm saying. So now that the heat wave's said and done, I've looked at the weather forecast. We're in for just like a month of rain. Basically, it's
1: excellent.
0: Just from here on in, it's not.
1: Well, maybe you'll cuddle me again in bed.
0: Well, no, don't get like that, right? So basically, at home, right, I said to Molly, I was like, in the middle of the night, in the middle of a 32 degrees heat wave that we're having, don't touch me. Like, just don't touch me. Don't come near me. And that's a fair point, like, because, like, I'm not trying to radiate like that.
1: And as anyone would, I felt slightly rejected, if I'm honest.
0: I woke up in a puddle thinking that I wet the bed, but actually I was just sweating from the hot breath air that we had in our room.
1: That's
0: We've got no
1: lovely.
0: Ventilation in our little flat whatsoever.
1: Yeah. We're working on it though. Ty said he wants to buy this special mattress thing that vibrates to wake you up, but it also has like a cooling system, a heating system in it. I'm thinking, chill out. Who's got the money for that?
0: No, it's exactly.
1: And also, we only get sun for about 5 days of the year, so it's actually just irrelevant for the rest of it.
0: But you don't understand, bro. Like, you can absolutely, with this mattress, it can like vibrate to wake you up as well. Babe, vibrating mattress. Hit me out.
1: All right.
0: Yeah, vibrate mattress.
1: It can also,
0: you can cool down the bed on either side. You can choose your optimum temperature. I don't know why I'm trying to sell it to you, like, well, actually, you're going to agree to it. You're not going to do that.
1: No.
0: It's fine. We'll just sleep sweaty.

0: This is Satisfied playing here on the Sunday Roast. It's Tyler West and Molly Rainford. In for Pete and Liv.
1: Pure Ibiza vibes.
0: Yeah, for real.
1: I'm just glad to see you're alive.
0: What do you mean?
1: Well, it's fair to say you sent it in Ibiza.
0: Oh, last weekend.
1: Mm-hmm.
0: Okay, there's a lot we need to unpack with that next.
1: Absolutely. Yes.
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0: So Molly Rainford with you on the Sunday roast. And it is good to be back, to be fair.
1: Yeah, back from Ibiza. It's nice to see you're, you've recovered fully.
0: Let's not act like I was in an absolute state when I walked
1: in
0: through the door.
1: I successfully watched 2 full Disney animations and you didn't wake up.
0: No, you didn't. What did we watch?
1: We watched Encanto. And then we also watched Soul.
0: I didn't watch either one of those.
1: Well, you missed out because they were great.
0: I think the bigger problem here is you watching Disney films without me. See, if this was the other way around, if the shoe was on the other foot and I'd watched that and then you come in like, oh, I want to watch Encanto, you'd have been like, right, well, why are you watching it without me?
1: Yeah, of course I was. And I set off to watch it with you and you fell asleep within like 2 seconds. Ty, does that mean you're officially retiring from going out?
0: Well, 100%. That's the thing. I walked out and just went, I'm retired.
1: Really? Like,
0: I'm done. Well, just because I just don't see... Don't get me wrong. Ibiza's sick. When you're there, you're having a great time.
1: Yeah.
0: Then the minute you're feeling the after effects, you've got a headache, you're tired and everything like that, you're just like, bro, I prefer daytimes. Daytime sesh only.
1: Oh, love a day sesh.
0: When you go out in the daytime, you're in a pub garden, there's nothing better having that first sip of beer. Then all of a sudden getting home and being like, oh my gosh, I'm going to have a full night's sleep and wake up tomorrow feeling fresh.
1: Look, I don't want to be a Brit and keep talking about the weather, but I feel like I can't not have a beer in hand at the minute.
0: When the sun's out?
1: Yeah.
0: Yeah, but now when the rain's in the way, so we're going to stay in for the whole June, right?
1: 100% hot chocolates galore.
0: Absolutely. Right, listen, you could chase the sun, though. We're giving away £750,000.
1: Crazy.
0: On Make Me a Winner on Friday. So if you won that money, you can move to Ibiza. You could go for day sessions in Ibiza. You could go to
1: every
0: the Maldives.
1: Weekend.
0: You could tick off your whole entire bucket list.
1: Yeah.
0: All the info on how you could win £750,000. We're going to tell you exactly how you can win that in 10 minutes here on Kiss. First...

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1: I'd love to. Make Me a Winner is back, so
0: yeah.
1: Let's kickstart June with an amazing, this is crazy, £750,000.
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0: Let's go.
1: We've got Taylor Swift to play for you next here on Kiss. And,
0: love a bit of DeLarula.
1: Yeah, but her and Travis Kelce, right? So Taylor Swift and Travis Kelce, they're getting married on the 3rd of July. Of course they'd do it the day before the 4th of July. Is that Independence Day? That's Independence Day.
0: Yeah, they're trying to have a 2-day party.
1: Yeah, they're trying to make everybody celebrate.
0: Also, they got engaged when we did, so that's a quick turnaround for a wedding.
1: Yeah, but they got the money.
0: Absolutely true.
1: They're not doing instalments like us, right? We've extended it.
0: So fair.
1: Right, but they've got a bit of stick recently for saying no plus ones to their wedding. Like, you can only bring your partner if you're married to them. I mean... We're not married yet, but that's a very similar rule to us.
0: I don't think that's too wrong, to be fair.
1: Mm.
0: I feel like I don't want to be looking at my wedding photos in years and being like, who was that guy? Oh, that was that ex of my best friend.
1: Yeah, we're not doing that. You need to be locked in or you're not locked onto our wedding.
0: Imagine you're at your wedding and then someone's like, oh, it's really lovely to meet you. Congratulations.
1: Yeah.
0: Weird.
1: Also, it is just crazy, the idea of putting plus one next to a name on your wedding guest list, yeah?
0: Yeah, it's not your 30th birthday.
1: Exactly.
0: Too.
1: It's not like that. We're not rolling up to the club and you're just going to come in and shake a little two-step. It's like, you can't just all of a sudden, if your plus one drops out, you can't then just immediately replace it with a substitution. I don't want to be meeting my man Gary on my wedding day saying, hi, mate, thanks for coming to my wedding. What's your name?

0: there.
1: How's that a problem?
0: Well, you just I've get too excited.
1: They're not random. I've met them.
0: Yeah, that doesn't count, though.
1: Fair enough, it's in the smoking area. Yeah, but it doesn't matter, right?
0: No, because you make best friends left, right and centre. Oh, and look, like, we need to bet this guest list a little bit, please.
1: Okay, right. That's why we're not
0: doing
1: it.
0: Remember, we've got to pay for these people.
1: Exactly. Taylor Swift ain't got that.

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0: love on this track.
1: No.
0: Okay. That's it. Sick name. Right. The World Cup is less than 2 weeks away. It's happening in North America, right? And I saw the other day, and this is peak, that the USA manager has basically been emailing players to tell them they've not made the squad. They've not made the cut. And I feel like emails, like, it's World Cup we're talking about. This isn't like, oh, you've been declined from my party because we're over capacity.
1: No.
0: This is...
1: A phone call a would be nicer, scale. Surely.
0: Yeah, or just, yeah, face-to-face.
1: Well, yeah.
0: Like, just say, hey, sorry, man, did really well this year.
1: Yeah.
0: Come back next year. That's crazy. Have you ever... What's the, like, the worst way that you've ever been let down or, like, dumped or, like, released over text? Has that been over email? Has it been... What has it been?
1: I've got one worse, right? So, I recently went for an audition.
0: I know what you're going to say.
1: And I've not heard anything. But sometimes no news is good news, right?
0: Yeah.
1: So I'm thinking, yeah, cool, whatever. I just see that they've announced the lineup and I'm obviously just not in it. And I'm like, no heads up, nothing. You just let me find out that I weren't in it. I was like, cheers. Could've now I'm Les Miserables.
0: Your name, Les Miserables.
1: Yeah.
0: Les Miserables.
1: And French, apparently.
0: Yeah, apparently. So I had, obviously, many lifetimes ago, there was a girl in my school that I was dating.
1: Right, here we go.
0: Orange Wednesday. No, why? No, you don't need to roll eyes. Listen, I'm with you now. We're engaged. But there was a girl I was dating, and my dog Harry passed away.
1: Aww.
0: And when I say we was dating, I mean, I asked her out on text.
1: Obviously.
0: On that day, she said yes. We all got to the cinema, all of our groups of friends. We don't even hold hands.

0: fans at
1: gave
0: this age.
1: Gave her a hug.
0: We, no, we don't need to give her a hug.
1: No, like, touching, that's it. No
0: we
1: touching.
0: Sat next to each other in a cinema. She broke up with me. I found out that my dog Harry had died. And then she said, oh, I'm so sorry to hear about your dog. Do you want to go back out with me? And I said,
1: It's not a good enough reason. You've got
0: a
1: sympathy vote.
0: Do you know what I mean? I've got a sympathy vote. But now I got broken up with in the cinema. It's peak.
1: It's peak.
0: K-pop Demon Hunters for you now. This is Golden playing on the Sunday Roast.
1: Oi! That was a good

0: that one.
1: Right, we were just talking about how the USA manager has basically been letting down players, saying that they've not made the squad.
0: Via email.
1: Right. But in these last few songs, producer Jonty's had a... He's gave us a revelation. So, all right, so talk us through this dumping story.
0: Here we go.
2: Okay, so when I was, like, 14, so what's that, like, year 10?
1: Yeah.
0: Yeah.
2: I had a girlfriend.
1: Hey.
0: Oi.
2: And she dumped me on Bebo.
0: Throwback.
1: On Bebo.
2: On Bebo Messenger.
0: Dusty.
1: On Bebo Messenger. What did you reply? Did you reply? Did you block?
2: I was unfriended. I was heartbroken.
1: Also, that's
0: of course you were.
1: At 14, that's heartbreak forever. That's the ones that will make you grow up trying to write, like, depressing love songs.
0: Yeah, no, I can see him at the window, rain's pouring, just staring.
1: Yeah.
0: So sad.
2: I'm married and I still feel a bit sad about it now.
1: And that's it. And you just, blocked Bebo, reported Bebo. That's it, you're done. Oh, John.
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0: That's Kenya Grace with Strangers. So vibesy, this one. You're with Tyler West and Molly Rainford on the Sunday Roast.
1: Right, it's payday weekend for a lot of people as well. If your bank account is hemorrhaging money, right, if all of a sudden it's just like direct debits galore's come in, tax man's trying, like, honestly, chat in your face.
0: Mm-hmm.
1: We are going to let you know how you could be £750,000 richer in less than a week's time. This is, like, also, this is generational wealth we're talking about here.
0: Mm-hmm. You're three-quarters of a millionaire.
1: Yeah, that's crazy. I'll put that in your Instagram. In fact, no, don't put that in your Instagram.
0: No, don't let them know.
1: You'll be one of those silent three-quarters of a millionaires. The ones that, like, there will be signs.
0: There will be signs.
1: When all of a sudden you've just given up pure bottled water wherever you go.
0: Like, Fiji.
1: Yeah, people come around your house and it's like, oh, what do you want, still or sparkling? Yeah. It's like,
0: yeah.
1: Sparkling still. Yeah.
0: Sparkling still, yeah, please.
1: 750 grand. It's a hell of a lot of money. We're going to tell you exactly how you could be winning it after this from Dave and Thames. This is Rain Dance on the Sunday Roast.
2: Let's get the party started. See you at the bar, you was hardly talking. That's when I knew that your heart was scarring. Friends to lovers need a part to star in, like, wait, babe, let me

0: just give us time. Let it simmer.
1: Yeah. I can't learn all the lyrics at once. This one, though, it's Janice, STFU. You can work out what that means.
0: Yeah, yeah. Make Me a Winner is back. Yeah. So let's kickstart June with an amazing, wait for it, £750,000.
1: That's a lot of money, man.
0: Imagine seeing £750,000 drop in your bank account.
1: Yeah.
0: I'd throw the phone.
1: You'd dash the phone across the room, and even if the phone screen cracks, you'd just buy a new one.
0: Exactly.
1: That's a waste of money. Don't do that.
0: Get your entries in now, though, to win.
1: Yeah, exactly. 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That's where you can also find the rules for this network competition, or call this number 03-434-195-096. Calls are charged at the standard rate, over 18s only, and lines close at 5 p.m. on Friday the 5th of June. You do not have long, all right? 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That's paid straight into your account immediately after the call, right? It's a guaranteed winner, so someone's going to win the lot.
0: For your chance to win £750,000 on Friday, I don't think I've said it enough.
1: Yeah.
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0: Isla West and Molly Rainford on the Sunday Roast.
1: Yeah, we're shaking it to the max right about now.
0: I love that tune.
1: Normally don't chat about politics on this show, but I'm kind of obsessed with this one at the minute,
0: whoa,
1: all right?
0: Whoa, where are you going?
1: No, hear me out. Right, so a UFC octagon is being built on the front lawn of the White House in America as we speak, right? It's part of the celebrations for the 250th anniversary of American Independence and Donald Trump's 80th birthday. Nothing screams 80th birthday
0: like
1: than having a UFC party fight outside the front of your house.
0: I didn't know it was 80.
1: Yeah, so they're actually having... It's sort of a fake time, mate.
0: Yeah.
1: They're actually having actual UFC fights in front of the White House as part of it, right? So I think I've sussed out what is going to happen, right? So you can just imagine it. They've cut the cake, yeah? He's had a Colin the Caterpillar out the front of the yard. And then all of a sudden, all you hear is it's just starting. And you're like, what? That 80th birthday surprise. Who's that walking out?
0: In the blue corner!
1: Donald Trump is in the building!
0: He's calling out Obama. Come on,
1: I love
0: Obama.
1: America.
0: Joe Biden,
1: America.
0: Where you at?
1: Yeah, Joe. Obama, come here, man. Come here. Come chat to me in a UFC octagon for a second, yeah?
0: It's literally like Misfits boxing.
1: It is, isn't it?
0: KSI's going to come out and be like, yo, guys, look.
1: Here's some prime.
0: For the country.
1: Here's some prime. Take some prime as well.
0: Take some prime with you.
1: Also, how backwards this is, yeah? Because nothing says 250 years of American independence and happy birthday, Donald Trump, then having a fight. Let's just have a fight.
0: Look, that says it all.

0: too good.
1: Next week, Tyler West and Chloe Burrows will change cinema forever.
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1: Pop it, lock it.
0: Step up, you know.
1: Step up.
0: Justin Bieber, Beauty and the Beat, on the Sunday Roast. You're with Tyler West and Molly Rainford.
1: Yeah, you are.
0: And now my other co-host, right, Chloe from Kiss Breakfast.
1: The other woman in your life.
0: The other woman in my life. She is the legend playing in Soccer Aid this weekend. It's kicking off in a couple hours, man. We're going to be there. We're going to go watch.
1: I'm really excited. She's going to be playing alongside some proper football legends, yeah, like Wayne Rooney, Jill Scott, and Jermaine Defoe. You like him, don't you?
0: Legend. Legend.
1: Kick off in T-minus what? 2 hours?
0: Yeah, 2 hours. Chloe's a bit worried, though, right? Hear this. Come on, Chloe!
2: I don't know what I've got myself in for. I am actually so nervous about it. Like, if a full-grown man runs into me, like, what happens next? Has anyone thought about that?
0: You get subbed.
2: And get an ambulance on. Take me home.
1: That is quite scary, actually. Look, imagine, like, if Wayne Rooney and Chloe both jump in.

0: each other.
1: It's too when you go up for that though. That's not the one.
0: Pain.
1: It's not an emo thing.
0: Hopefully the adrenaline will just get her through it.
1: Yeah. Finn.
0: Nagging.
1: Dude, no, it's not. At least it ain't Akin Fenwa bodying you off the ball. It could be worse.
0: Painful.
1: Do you know what I mean? It really could. Unless she goes off on a stretcher, she's going to be here on Kiss Breakfast tomorrow morning to tell us all about it. Come on, Chloe. You got this. It's Wiz the MC and Bees and Honey. This is Show Me Love.

0: On the Sunday Roast, you're with Tyler West and Molly Rainford. And
1: if you didn't know, we're getting married.
0: Yeah, man.
1: Not that we talk about it loads.
0: The countdown is on. And we have got something very, very exciting to share with you next on Kiss. Hint, hint, it's a date.
1: Nudge.
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0: That's Sabrina Carpenter here on Kiss. It's Tyler West and Molly Rainford on the Sunday Roast.
1: I like how you said that. Yeah. She's like, here on Kiss.
0: Mellow vibes.
1: Come on. Right, me and Moles are absolutely gassed to be here chatting with you.
0: We're in our podcast bag now. Since being on the Sunday Roast. Mm-hmm. But guess what? Me and Tyler are launching a brand new one this summer.
1: It's happening, baby. Right, so it's called The Prenup. Honestly, if you're ready for like some real-time belly laughs,
0: always
1: get the 11th of June in your calendar right now when that first episode drops on wherever you get your podcast. It's going to be so good.
0: As you might have heard, we are recently engaged to be married, but marriage is hard. But then rather than doing couples therapy, we've decided to start a prenup instead.
1: Yeah, pull the plaster off. We've gone in with the hard stuff.
0: Absolutely.
1: Right, straight up. It's the do's and don'ts that nobody ever wants to talk about and admit when it comes to the people in your life. Literally anyone.
0: And we want to hear from you too. We're also going to be chatting about when you knew your partner or best mate was the one.
1: Mm.
0: Email your stories into the prenup at bowermedia.co.uk for the chance to have yours read out on the pod.
1: Yeah, the prenup with us too. Molly and Tyler launches on the 11th of June. Get that in your calendar right now.
0: Do it. Right now.
1: Do it. Just do it.
0: Do it.
1: It's Joe. This is In The Beginning.

0: This one vibes Sunday evening. I was about to say Friday night then.
1: Oh my God, it's giving Friday night.
0: Evie Rex on Faithless. It's New Religion on the Sunday Roast. You're me, Tyler West, and Molly Rainford. It's not Pete and Liv. We're covering.
1: No, we're doppelgangers.
0: Yes, we are.
1: We're going to be giving away a streaming bundle right here on Kiss before 5 p.m. All you've got to do is give us a wrong answer. That's easy as
0: yeah,
1: that.
0: It's very easy. It's all thanks to our mates at Extra and their brand new range, Extra Plus, right? So they've dropped three new variants of gum. They've got Chill, Hydro and Deep Clean. Make sure you pick up a pack today if you see one. We're going to be talking to today's winner after this.
2: 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Yeah.
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0: Them sweet sounds of Bella Kay. It's I Love It, I Love It, I Love It here on the Sunday Roast. You're with Tyler West and Molly Rainford.
1: Yeah, yeah.
0: I love it, I love it, I love it. And you might love this.
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1: Very excited to be doing this on the Sunday Roast. You could be about to win a streaming bundle here on Kiss.
0: Yeah, all you've got to do is guess what Pete and Liv are doing here.
3: Is this all you're going to buy?
4: I love it. I can't get enough of it.
3: But are you not bored? You just have the same thing every day?
4: No, listen, I like routine. I don't like change, and it tastes so good.
3: Do you not think having some other options would be...
4: No, when I find something I like, I know what I want, and I stick to it.
0: Sounds lovely. Sounds lovely, right. Thanks to our mates at Extra Plus. Our winner today is Kaylee. Kaylee, how you doing?
5: Woo-hoo! Hi, I'm good, thank you. I'm feeling good.
0: Yeah, let's go.
1: Kaylee, what do you think Pete and Liv are doing here?
5: So I thought they were testing products and that Pete was having a really good snort some fabric conditioner to see how they were.
0: I love a good fabric. Love a good fabby
1: C. You have to undo all of them and give them a whiff.
0: Yeah, exactly. Yeah, just a little smell. Right, so we asked for a wrong answer. That makes absolutely no sense. So without further ado, congratulations, Kaylee. You've just won yourself a streaming bundle.
5: That's amazing. So listen,
0: you got a Bluetooth projector, you got wireless ambience lights, and also a Bluetooth soundbar. Kaylee, how does that sound?
5: That sounds amazing.
0: Thank you for listening in to Kiss. All right, Kaylee, have a wicked weekend. Take care.
5: Thank you too. Bye.
0: That is all thanks to our mates at Extra Plus. Grab some chew time with Chill Hydro.

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1: Hey.
0: It's not exactly timeless, it's coming up to 5 o'clock.
1: Yeah, we still got time. Yeah. But Pete and Liv will be back with you next week on the Sunday Roast.
0: Yeah, for real. Right now, it is all about Essie. She has got a Calvin.

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I am Essie and we are back again. 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

0: No Lie, Pray Don't Kiss. Do we talk about Susan Boyle's new look? Like, do we discuss it? But we call her Subo. She's got the bob. She's giving us Bobbiana. I love it, you know. I'm not... Listen, I really do. I'm a fan of it. Essie with you. Dominic Fikes on the way. We're going to do Jordan Adetunji and Kalani as well. Keep it Kiss.
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0: this weekend anthem.
1: Okay, so Ariana Grande, new music. Yeah? You know it's only right. We have to. We have to play the new Ariana as our Kiss Weekend anthem. So we've got a new album coming as well, end of July, 31st of July. It's called Petal, yeah? So, you know, she had her acting situation. She was in Wicked. She was doing this, she was doing that. She's gone back to her musical roots, and I'm so here for it. I'm so here for it. So let's get into this. Hate That I Made You Love Me, playing on Kiss. Let's do it.

0: charge at the standard rate is over 18s only. And the lines are closing 5 o'clock this Friday coming. Very easy to win. You just got to answer your phone. I'm telling you. Just answer your phone when we ring you and you instantly win $750,000 straight in your bank account straight after the call. And it's a guaranteed winner. So someone's going to win every single penny. Yeah? So once again, for your chance to win £750,000 on Friday, text the word cash to 64100. I'm going to play this girl, Lines and Tinashe. No broke boys. After this, I'll see you in a bit.
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sometimes on a Sunday, you need some Drake. You know what I mean? Hold On, We're Going Home. And of course, he dropped three very, very big albums. Iceman, Habibti, and what's the other one called? Maid of Honor, I think. Don't hold me to it. But apparently, he's passing on Grammy consideration once again. So he's just releasing the albums, releasing the music for the love of the game. For the love of the games. Essie with you this afternoon. Let's do some Alex Warren. I got Tommy Richmond coming up as well. This is

0: And Thompson from Hits. Pranked Marv, our very own Marv from Kistry, where basically he was agreeing to every single thing that Marv said, and it got a bit ridiculous. Listen to this.
1: Marv, great, mate. Guess what?
2: None.
1: No, you can just guess. Guess what?
2: Tay's pregnant.
1: How did you get that in one?
2: No.
1: Yeah, mate. How
2: serious?
1: Mate. And guess who?
2: Well, obviously you clown.
1: Yes. And mate, guess where?
2: Oh, what, farmhouse?
1: Yes.
2: No.
1: And guess the name.
2: Samantha.
1: How the hell have you got that?
0: So ridiculous, especially when Marv is like, who? Is that obviously you? It's Essie with you and Kiss. We are getting into your Sunday evening. All right, I'll be back with all the bangers you need. 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
0: Happy Sunday evening. Welcome back to the show. It's Essie in a building. You know what I'm about to do. This is Rain Dance.
18: Let's get a party started. See you at the bar, you was hardly talking. That's when I knew that your heart was scarring. Friends to lovers need a part to star in. Like, wait, babe, let me

0: mornings. Essie in the building. We're going to get into some Calvin Harris and some Jazzy. And I've got this clip here of Calvin Harris saying he keeps all his rejection letters from back in the day.
1: And I've got all of the demo rejection letters as well, since I was 15.
2: No way.
1: Yeah, I got them from all them dance labels, yeah. You know, from like 1998 to 2000. They all say the same thing. Thank you for you demo. The sound we found to be very good, but is not for us at this time.
0: Very good motivation for a Sunday, do you know what I mean? If ever you get turned down, you get your rejections, don't worry. Your life is going to turn out like Calvin Harris's. You're going to be a sick global DJ. Let's get into this. Calvin Harris, Jazzy on Kiss. It's satisfying.

0: Chloe from Kiss Breakfast. Yeah, her teammate GK Barry was not having a good time earlier on this week in training.
1: Day two of Soccer Aid training camp. I keep running away from the ball and screaming. Apparently, that's not the point of the game. I've made some friends. Danny Dyer, really lovely. Wayne Rooney, that was a lie. I forced Wayne Rooney to be me mate. Yeah, I would say it can't get any worse, but we go again tomorrow.
0: And if all else fails, force Wayne Rooney to be your friend. Coming up, we've got some Olivia Dean, and I've got, honestly, my favourite track from Adam Port's Drive. We've moved. Keep it kiss.
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0: can never neglect my Beliebers on this show. We always play a bit of Justin, but you know what, yeah? A clip has resurfaced of him being an annoying 15-year-old. But at the same, do you know what? Listen to this and then we'll talk.
1: I'm just saying there hasn't been somebody to come out and be known worldwide.
2: Okay.
1: Do you agree on that point?
2: Well, you know, it's hard to say because
1: I think Lloyd Robinson is known in a little town in Germany?
2: Probably not, because he anchors the national news in Canada. So you're saying you got international appeal. That's the point
1: yes,
2: you're making?
1: Ma'am.
0: The yes, ma'am is so funny. But at the same time, he was backing himself from young. Look at him now. Look at him now. So there's a lesson in that. There's a life lesson in there somewhere. Essie with you on Kiss this evening. I've got some Neo to play, but let's do Samba's homewrecker.

Tracy in the building. Listen, we want to give away some money, yeah? And I need to let you know how you could be £750,000 richer. 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Ready for the World Cup. Ready for Love Island. Ready for...

0: extended rate. It's over 18s only. Yeah, lines are closing 5 p.m. on this Friday coming, okay? 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
1: 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The one you didn't see coming, but now you've got it on repeat. 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Every link up,

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Then the Queen of Barbados is Rude Boy playing on Kiss. You got Essie in with you till 7, so we've got a couple more tunes to get out, yeah? Let's do Joel Corey and Ra. It's Devotion.

0: weekend. This is where we wrap up the show. I've been Essie on your Sunday, and I got my girl, my baby girl Tatum, up next for all the tunes you need. Keep it kiss.
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11: kiss. Rest in peace, the 4 day working week. Honestly, can we bring back the bank holiday, please? Let's try and avoid the Sunday scary, shall we?

currently trying to switch the TV on in the studio so I can watch Soccer Aid, because Kiss's very own Chloe Burrows is playing, like actually playing on the pitch alongside Wayne Rooney. Are you joking me? Nah, could never be me. It's the flying balls. They scare me too much. Good luck, Chloe. I am sort of predicting, though, that she will boot off in some way. Can we predict Chloe Burrows with a red card? Certainly.

0: 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If you're working though, tunes that are going to make your shift go faster include Calvin Harris and brand new Drake on Intense.
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dropped like a million albums. There's a tune on Iceman that's called Janice STFU. Take a little second, figure out what that stands for. Yeah, you got it. We got to do the abbreviation though on Kiss, obviously. Do you know what? If you haven't heard it, the beat on this, 10 out of 10. Brand new Drake. Sorry to Janice, but politely...

If you thought we were done with giving away £750,000, you were wrong, my friend. We've got another chance for you to win next Friday, the 5th of June. £750,000. 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You could put, say, 500 grand away, half a million away for a rainy day, for a house, maybe something sensible. And the other 250 grand, blow it on nonsense. 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

from Olivia Rodrigo. The album is called You Seem Pretty Sad for a Girl So In Love. And at this point, I'm like, who has done Olivia dirt? Who's done her wrong? Because some of the songs, because she's released the track list, she's got a track called Stupid Song, and then another song is called Maggots for Brains. So someone's gone on here, some silly little boy has done her dirty. This song as well is called Drop Dead, so something really has gone down. Say it as it is, why don't you?

0: 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It's Tatum with Ariana Grande. And do you know what? I want to play you some Ed Sheeran, but it's old school Ed Sheeran. 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Drummer Bloodstream with Rudimental. That's going to go off. It's going to require your speakers full blast. Let's stick it on after eight.
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0: Let the vibes take the lead. Kiss. You got Kiss on, and I promise you some drum and bass, Ed Sheeran and Rudimental. It's playing Jason Derulo and

0: summer of 12 contestants going to an island, staying in a villa, trying to get a Pretty Little Thing deal. Sorry, no. Trying to find love, of course. Love Island, back on again tomorrow. As we know, our very own Chloe Burrows, she is, you know, taken part in Love Island before, and, you know, she did great. The one thing, though, that I always say is, like, if you go on that show, I could probably do it, but the heart rate challenge is my idea of hell, where they got to sort of do all the dancing and... I can't.
1: The first time I walked out, I tripped and fell on all fours. The producers came over on The Voice of God and they said, get up and do it again. And I thought, there's not even one bit of sexy left in me. Not one bit.
0: Do you see what I mean? Even Chloe couldn't do it. It's like attempted it, then you fall on all fours. No, thank you. No, thank you. Chloe Burrows back on Kiss Breakfast tomorrow morning. Also, with your chance to win a trip to Hollywood. More on that next. Hello.

0: prize for you to win. Do you fancy you and your bestie heading off to the States and bagging a trip to Hollywood?
1: Of course you do.
0: So to celebrate Channel 4's brand new series, it's called Make the Movie. It's got Sam Campbell in it, and it's basically a series that turns your everyday stories into a movie. And I feel like you've probably lived a life, right? If you've ever had an experience where you thought, oh my God, I wish somebody was filming that, then this is the story you need to tell to win that trip to Hollywood. You could win flights, accommodation, or put you up in a posh hotel, the lot. So if you have a story to win your way to Hollywood, this is the number you need to send a voice note to. It's 0330 916 974. Do that and we could send you to Hollywood this week on Kiss Breakfast.
1: Kiss.
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I bet. 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I'm doing things they ain't seen before. 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I'm a demon lord. Fall off what? I ain't seen the horse. Called your bluff, better cite the source. 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

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That's when I knew that your heart was scarring. 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

0: £3,000. 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

by Susan Boyle. Subo, please. It's probably the most iconic thing I saw this week. The fact that she's made a comeback and she's been so extra. She's like cleared all of her Instagram and the pictures she's posted. Full Mariah Carey, diva, Juicy Couture tracksuit, fur coat, blonde bob. So iconic. It's just a bit of a shame though that she's only releasing a single, because do you remember the last time she released an album, that hashtag? Susan Album Party. Write it down. Kids, if you're listening, turn it down. Sus Anal Bum Party. Just saying.

0: kids are back at school tomorrow. You know, half term is over. Maybe you haven't been working all this week because you've been forced to work weekends. Thank you for keeping the nation moving, my friend. If you're working a late shift, Jordan Lee with your soundtrack on Kiss after nine. Let's do Tiny Temper and Billie Eilish on next as well.
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22: Bless you, Tate McGrill. Let's keep going with Sunday Night right here on Kiss. Kalani on the way, but locked in first. Billie Eilish. Play.

me asking for an ice cream at 4 years old constantly. Please, please, please, please, please. That is Sabrina Carpenter on Kiss. Hey, Kehlani can take a moment because on Friday she announced this mad, mad world tour. She's coming to the UK. She's coming to Europe. And you know it's just going to be the sexiest show you've ever seen in your life. New from her and Usher.

0: Sean Paul coming in hot with Get Busy, playing on Kiss. Hey, if you've had that weekend of insane vibes, I'm proud of you. I have literally had to duck out of Mighty Hoopla, which was on at the weekend. Yes, I saw some absolute icons. I've been seeing Perry at JLS with our very own Marvin Humes from Kistry was there. I was bullying Marvin, right, for so long because he was like, oh, but I feel people just want to see the Saturdays on stage. And I'm saying, Marvin, you tell those JLS boys to do an entire Saturdays medley. Did he deliver? Wow, you've seen it on socials. You've seen it on socials, haven't you? Let's keep going with Alex Warren, Drake for Sunday Night, and Ray with Where Is My Husband? Come on, girlie.
1: 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Music. 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

0: Mood's been set by Drake. Rihanna, Take Care. It's playing on Kiss. Today it's all been about Chloe Burrows representing, I'm going to say, Kiss at Soccer Aid. And all last week on Kiss Breakfast. I mean, the fear was definitely present, wasn't it?
1: Come on, Chloe!
2: I don't know what I've got myself in for. I'm actually so nervous about it. Like, if a full-grown man runs into me, like, what happens next?
3: Has anyone thought about that?
2: Get an ambulance on, take me home.
1: Go off on the stretcher.
0: Get that ambulance ready to go, honestly. No, she did amazing, but it does remind me of when I was in school in year 9 and a PE teacher told me to kick the ball and I just fell over. So she did better than me. Kiss, this is

0: amount of money and you could be winning it this week. This is like the official start of summer as well. And I know it's been beautiful and gorgeous and the heat wave's been hitting you, but also you could make it summer for the rest of this year. £750,000. 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Calls are charged at the standard rate. It's over 18s only. The lines are closing at 5pm this Friday, which is the 5th of June. Make sure you've entered, and then if we call you, you pick up your phone. You've won £750,000. All you need to worry about then is how to spend it, because you don't have to wait. That money is yours straight away. So, £750,000 has your name on it, but only if you get involved. Text WIN to 64100. Good luck with that. Joe's to play. And that new one from Joel Corey and Ra, my favourite. Ra. Ra, darling. Ra, we're going punting.
1: 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Remember 2016? 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

0: and still crave now. So go on, give in to the nostalgia. 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

of beginning. I mean, the lineup for All Points East is looking 10 out of 10. Would highly recommend to friends or family member. Because you've got like Lord jumping on, Pink Pantherous, Zara Larsson, Sienna Spyro, and Joe. That is sounding like a beautiful weekend happening in August. I really now want to beg, borrow, and steal my way down. Listen, Sunday night is made to remind you that it is still the weekend. And Joel Corry and Ra got the message with its devotion.

0: Kiss.
1: I was just chatting about festival season, all point seats looking good. Have you seen the warnings from a lot of festival goers and festival owners saying, please, please, whatever you do, do not bring a bin full of alcohol, like a wheelie bin full of alcohol. And all I'm saying is, well, why on earth are councils giving you more than three bins? Like, if you've got like five outside your house, like, what is the fifth one for? All of the other ones are accounted for. The fifth one is for wheeling in the cans. Come on, we know this. 10 o'clock, Olivia Dean next.
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1: Sunday nights are made for not going to bed early. I'm sorry, that is the Lord Calvin Harris after Dua Lipa, after Olivia Dean.

for coming in hot on Kiss. That is Bad Bunny, who's been doing two mad things recently. Number one, launching a brand new collaboration with Zara, so you can now dress exactly like Bad Bunny, which Nick from Afternoons right here on Kiss has done. He did like a little solo photo shoot in the studio. I was like, oh, Nick, I love it. I love what you've done with the place. And also, Bad Bunny's going to be in the new Toy Story film playing a pizza with sunglasses, which is also kind of iconic. Yes, he is edible at this point. I would like to eat him in many ways. Doja's on the way. First, Bebe Rexha, Faithless on Kiss.

0: Doja on Friday or this week. Well, she's been in the UK, saw her at the O2, and that girl knows how to put on a show. Like, it is feral in its nature, but Doja just delivers every single time. It's Jordan Lee looking after Sunday Night right here on Kiss with Justin Bieber in a second. And yes, we're going to lose our mind to a song that's like 15 years old. And yes, he's still not got any chest there at that point, but Beauty and a Beat is that girl.
1: 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Hey, it's Nick Bright. Remember 2016? 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

I'd like to shout out anyone who did this classic thing, because there's like 2-day festivals. Like Mighty Hoopla was this weekend, and a lot of people went on Saturday and was like, oh, I don't know if I'm going to go on Sunday because, oh, see how I am. The word see how I am in summer should be banned, because you're not allowed that. You carpe diem it, you embrace it, you get out in that sun, because it's not been that sunny the last couple of days, has it? And now you're regretting any time you moaned about it being too hot, didn't you? Don't do it, it's fine. Summer's coming back. Wait for the apocalyptic 40-degree day we're going to have in July. Jeez. Sunburn now, dropping on Kiss.

0: as like a national institution. Bring her back. You can do all the pop songs. Come on. It has been a mad time right here on Kiss, giving away life-changing cash every single week. And listen, we're not stopping. £750,000 could be in your bank account this Friday. And all I'm saying is, it's my birthday month. It's my birthday at the end of the month, and I would love, you know, a couple of little gifts. 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So £750,000 for you, a couple of gifts for me. 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Call 03434 195096. Calls are charged at the standard rate. It's over 18s only. And the lines are closing at 5 p.m. on Friday, right? Then if you get a call from Gemma Atkinson, you pick it up, you win £750,000. All that money is yours, and you can spend it on whatever you want. And this is, I guess, a legal thing. You don't have to buy me any gifts. I'll just make that clear right now. That £750,000 is yours to spend on you, but only if you're in this draw. So text WIN to 64100. Get it done. I've got you, Flo. And hey, the Slayers of all Slay Time. K-pop Demon Hunters. That didn't even make any sense, and you knew what I meant.
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25 or, I don't know, 80 until we started recommending things. But well done, Grace and Amber, for recommending watching K-Pop Demon Hunters because it was actually really good. It's Golden on Kiss, where this is the new one from Flo. It's called Leak It.

0: for the debrief of Soccer Aid. It's going to be a bit mad. And right here next on Kiss, Stick for Clean Bandit, Dave and Tyler.
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